I not leak? I look so good, you look so good, maybe we should all leak it together. 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
1: Westside.
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0: side.
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Let me talk to him.

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1: Here with Tuesday's Community News, I'm Kim McCarthy. A woman in her 20s is in hospital after a stabbing in Acton. Emergency services were called to Church Road at 7:30 a.m. on Sunday and treated a woman suffering stab injuries, which have since been confirmed as non-life-threatening. A 19-year-old man was arrested on suspicion of grievous bodily harm and was then arrested on two further counts of assault on an emergency worker after he attacked an officer. It is believed the victim and the suspect are known to each other. Police are hunting thieves who drove into and raided a jewellery store in South Harrow. The suspects fled after a car was rammed into Jai Shree Krishna Jewellers on North Holt Road in the early hours of Saturday morning. It's believed several pieces of jewellery were stolen from the store, which specialises in 24-carat gold and diamonds. Anyone with information that could assist the investigation is urged to contact 101. The Labour Party in Hounslow has its narrowest ever majority on the council after last week's local elections. Labour lost 11 seats, leaving the party with 32 councillors, the exact number needed to control a majority of the council, which it has held since 2010. There was a surge for Reform UK in areas including Feltham and Bedfont, as well as gains for the Conservatives and Greens. And finally, an exhibition of Harrow's best photography opens this week. Visitors can now view the winning pieces of the Harrow Photographer of the Year 2025 Awards at Harrow Arts Centre. This year's theme was This Is Important, aiming to generate conversation about the different communities in the borough. The exhibition closes on the 29th of May. That's the latest for Tuesday the 12th of May. I'm Kim McCarthy.
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1: Sexy. Okay, yeah, that's a soft. 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

0: It's the West Side Connection.
1: Yes, yes, you guys. Good morning. Happy Tuesday. It's your girl, Dre Martinez, here, keeping you company till 1 p.m. How is

0: pump positive vibes. So yes, guys, let me know what you got up to this weekend. This weekend that's just gone. Did you go out anywhere? Did you do anything fancy? Let your girl know. If you don't have a WhatsApp already, it is 07349 051703. So yes, give us a little text if you want a shout out.
1: It's the West Side Connection.

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0: 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West Side.
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0: Connection.
1: Yes, yes, you guys, what a tune. Roses are red, diamonds are blue. I love that. Love me some tribal house. On the weekend, I was playing at Tropical London, which is the new Shisha Lounge that's just opened in Lewisham. So, guys, if you're in South London, if you're around the area, make sure you visit. It is great food, great vibes, good venue. Yeah, the food was so nice, actually. I had chicken suya. Delicious. Delicioso. So, yes, I played there, and I played R&B. I also played some amapiano, Afro House and Latin House, and it was such a vibe. I had a really, really good time. So, yes, guys, check them out if you haven't already. And if you need somewhere to go, definitely have a little look at this venue.
0: It's the West Side Connection.
2: You know, a lot of girls be thinking my songs are about them, but this is not to get confused.

0: See, this is the type of joint you gotta dedicate to somebody. Just make sure they that special somebody. Young Money.
1: Oh, to the news.

0: It's the West Side Connection.
1: Yes, yes, you guys. And that was Aaliyah with Are You That Somebody? I love that. Are you somebody, somebody, that somebody? Big, big tune. Yes, yes. It is nearly 11 in the morning here in London. Sun is shining. Good things. Looking forward to it. We are in May, guys. So I hope the sunshine stays full time. Right now, we've got sunshine part time. I want it full time, you know, full summer, heat waves and all. But yes, everybody, make sure you're following us at This Is Westside and also check out our website, thisiswestside.com. You can also follow me at Andrea Martinez Official. So yes, you guys, the Spanish word of today is delicioso, and that means delicious, because I had some delicious food over the weekend and I'm a foodie. So delicioso. On the next music break, we'll practice it a little bit more.
2: West Side. 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
1: Here with Tuesday's Community News, I'm Kim McCarthy. A woman in her 20s is in hospital after a stabbing in Acton. Emergency services were called to Church Road at 7:30 a.m. on Sunday and treated a woman suffering stab injuries, which have since been confirmed as non-life-threatening. A 19-year-old man was arrested on suspicion of grievous bodily harm and was then arrested on two further counts of assault on an emergency worker after he attacked an officer. It is believed the victim and the suspect are known to each other. Police are hunting thieves who drove into and raided a jewellery store in South Harrow. The suspects fled after a car was rammed into Jai Shree Krishna Jewellers on Northolt Road in the early hours of Saturday morning. It's believed several pieces of jewellery were stolen from the store, which specialises in 24-carat gold and diamonds. Anyone with information that could assist the investigation is urged to contact 101. The Labour Party in Hounslow has its narrowest ever majority on the council after last week's local elections. Labour lost 11 seats, leaving the party with 32 councillors, the exact number needed to control a majority of the council, which it has held since 2010. There was a surge for Reform UK in areas including Feltham and Bedfont, as well as gains for the Conservatives and Greens. And finally, an exhibition of Harrow's best photography opens this week. Visitors can now view the winning pieces of the Harrow Photographer of the Year 2025 Awards at Harrow Arts Centre. This year's theme was This is Important, aiming to generate conversation about the different communities in the borough. The exhibition closes on the 29th of May. That's the latest for Tuesday, the 12th of May. I'm Kim McCarthy.

0: Yes, everybody, it is 11 o'clock in the morning, 2 hours till lunchtime. Who's hungry already? Of course I am, as usual. But yeah, stay locked in. We've got Chris Brown, Perfect Timing coming up.
1: It's the West Side Connection.

0: It's the West Side Connection.
1: Ooh-wee, what a banger. Yes, guys, you're tuned in. This is West Side, your girl, Andrea Martinez. So before the music break, we were talking about the Spanish word of the week, and it is delicioso. It is a bit long, but I've got confidence in you guys. I've got faith in you guys, okay? You got this. So deli, like, yeah. So let's spread it out. We've got deli, and then the second part is cioso, delicioso. So yes, that's the word for today. It means delicious. Anything tasty, anything nice, you can say is delicioso. So yeah, you can use that next time you go out to a speaking Spanish-speaking country or restaurant.
0: It's the West Side Connection.

Egyptian. Tell them for Guan eviction. 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Them say them sitting tight, a bare fiction. 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Body smoking, cigarette. 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

0: side.
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0: It's the West Side Connection.
1: Yes, yes, everybody, you're tuned in. This is West Side. This is your girl, Andrea Martinez, keeping you company till 1 p.m. You guys, it is May. We are in May, and we have some exciting events coming up later this month. So we've got City Splash Festival on May 25th, Bank Holiday Weekend. OMG. Be there or be squared. I'm definitely going to be there. That is going to be a vibe. Then on May 24th, we've got Cross the Tracks. Another good one. We've got Filled In May 21st. And guys, there is a lot of hip-hop R&B brunches going on. So who's outside with me?
0: West Side Connection.
2: How could I not leak it? I look so good, you look so good, maybe we should all link it together. Yeah. 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

fresher than the peppermint. Go let him in, his last kid killing it. Young money, yeah, we getting rich. Get your grandma on my girl, you know what it is. Rack city chick, rack city chick. 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Rack city chick, rack city chick. 10, 20s and a 50s chick. Rack city chick, rack city chick. Rack city chick, rack city chick. Rack city chick, rack city chick. 10, 20s and a 50s chick. I'm a motherfucker star. Look at the paint on the car. 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

0: Jacks, Mike Jackson, yum yum bad. 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
1: That's some shit that you don't do. 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That's some commas. 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

0: He just somehow manages to do it, doesn't he? Whatever the biggest song of the summer is Burna Boy's got his name on, whether it's his own or it's a feature. WGFT, that was the song of last summer, and look, we're playing it into this summer. It's timeless, that one. You're tuned into Westside, it's your boy Max with you till 7 p.m. tonight. How are we feeling? How's your Tuesday going? Let me know. Listen, we got the WhatsApp number, so you can check in and chill out with your boy, 07349-051-703. I want to hear from you. I want to know how your Tuesday's going. We are locking in today for a great show. We got loads to talk about. Football, all kinds. We've got some Neo we're going to play for you soon. I'm playing you loads of songs today. New school, old school, hip-hop, R&B, you name it, we are going there. And you got to lock in. It's Tuesday, which means we've also got our sample school, so we're going to throw it back and educate you on some samples a little bit later, so let me know if you can catch it. And we got a random trivia question coming up for you shortly, so that once more, hit us up on the WhatsApp. We'll do some shout outs. I want to know how your day is going so far. I want to know what you've been up to, and show you some love. So hit us up on the WhatsApp at 07349-051-703. I'm going to read it again because I know WhatsApp, it's a long number, right? It's not a little six digit one, it's a long one, right? 07349-051-703. Send me a message, I'll give you a shout out. Let me know what songs you're vibing with. Let me know where you want me to take it a little bit later, and I might just do that. All right, remind you, we got the classics 6 till 6:30. We've got some we got the sample school coming up, and we got the random trivia question. But let me just play you a little pre-classic to get you in the mood for later on. We got some Fat Joe coming up for you next on the West Side. Yeah, that's right. We're doing this. Let's go. Let's turn it up this Tuesday afternoon. Let's go.
1: Yeah.

0: Whatever sound system you listen to this on, just whack it up a little bit more. That bass just hits different, but it just got me thinking about summertime when you hear this one. You know when you hear this at carnival, that's the real sound system a song like that deserves. Welcome to Jamrock by Damian Marley. Playing for you on the west side. My name is Max, with you till 7 p.m. It is 4:30. Let me know how your day is going, where you're at, what you're doing, if you're picking the kids up from school. Hey, big up everyone doing A-levels and GCSEs, you know, as well. You know I'm a teacher on the side. I tutor these kids in the maths and economics, and yeah, they've had some tough papers so far. So big up everyone going through it right now. Let me know how they've been going. Hit us up on the WhatsApp 07349 051 703. We got a question for everyone coming up shortly, so you can test your knowledge very shortly. We've also got some Armani and some Lethal Bizzle to be playing for you shortly. Keep it locked, keep it west side. All of that is coming up next. Don't go anywhere.
1: West Side. 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

0: legendary stuff. So still in the charts, you know, it's not going anywhere. Ray still is looking for her husband and she will be keep on looking. That song has been in the charts since it came out. Very, very long time. Big up Ray, South London's finest. Right, you're listening to Westside and it is time for the random trivia question. So we're going a bit different this one because I can Google the answer, but I actually want to know if anyone has the right, like if anyone can educate me before I find out myself. I don't necessarily know. So today's random trivia question, I want to know, is why do barbershops have that red and white spirally thingy outside? Like, what has that got to do with cutting hair? And why do all barbershops need them? When did that become the universal sign that if you see this, you can get your hair cut? Let me know. I genuinely want to know. I've got no clue what it has to do with barbering. And if you don't know, have a guess. Like, let's try and figure it out. Is there any logic to it? Because some of them I noticed today, they got the red, white, and blue stripe. Some of them just got red and white stripe. So let me know. Send us your guesses on the WhatsApp 07349 051703. Or hit me up on my Instagram. The question is live right there. BTB_Max. BTB_Max. The question's live on my story. Send me your guesses. There's got to be a barber listening right now, or a hairdresser or someone. Let me know. Do you know why? Are they expensive to put in your shop? Are they essential? Is it a legal thing? Is it a sign you're legit? Is it like the, is it like a branding thing? I don't know. Let me know. Why do barbershops have that spirally red and white pole thing outside? Does it have to move? Let me know. I want to know. Hit us up on the WhatsApp. Send me your guesses. 07349 051 703. I will give you the answer later on in the show and read out some of your guesses. But for now, we got some new music from the man Governor B to play for you next. This one's called Healing Power on the West Side.
1: It's the jam.

0: Yeah, there we go. That's the energy. That's how we're finishing the workday today. Bit K Trinada for you on the west side. This one's called Together. You want to add that to your summer playlist. Oh yeah, that's bounce. Jeez, there we go. That's the energy. Listen, it is coming up to 5 o'clock, which means it's about to be the end of the workday. Let me know how we're feeling. Let me know if you're staying till 6, staying till 5:30, putting in the extra shift, or whether you clocked off half an hour ago and you didn't want to tell your boss. Let me know. Listen, it is also time for the sample school. Now, I haven't done this one for a little bit, so we're going to make it super, super easy. If you don't know, I'm going to play you an old school song and you got to guess what new school song sampled it. This one is very, very easy, but she was on Capital last week. I think it was Capital Extra, talking about how, you know, how her process in clearing samples. And, well, she didn't clear this sample. Think how different this guy's career could have been. I'm talking about Eve. This song is called Let Me Blow You. Let Me Blow Your Mind, sorry. And, yeah, let me know if you know what song sampled this one, all right? You're going to hear it straight after. Coming up for you next on the West Side, this is the Sample School.
1: It's the jam!
0: Have you got it yet? What an iconic beat. Enjoy this one. Eve, little throwback for you on the West Side.

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2: Here with Tuesday's Community News, I'm Kim McCarthy. A woman in her 20s is in hospital after a stabbing in Acton. Emergency services were called to Church Road at 7:30 a.m. on Sunday and treated a woman suffering stab injuries, which have since been confirmed as non-life-threatening. A 19-year-old man was arrested on suspicion of grievous bodily harm and was then arrested on two further counts of assault on an emergency worker after he attacked an officer. It is believed the victim and the suspect are known to each other. Police are hunting thieves who drove into and raided a jewellery store in South Harrow. The suspects fled after a car was rammed into Jai Shree Krishna Jewellers on North Holt Road in the early hours of Saturday morning. It's believed several pieces of jewellery were stolen from the store, which specialises in 24-carat gold and diamonds. Anyone with information that could assist the investigation is urged to contact 101. The Labour Party in Hounslow has its narrowest ever majority on the council after last week's local elections. Labour lost 11 seats, leaving the party with 32 councillors, the exact number needed to control a majority of the council, which it has held since 2010. There was a surge for Reform UK in areas including Feltham and Bedfont, as well as gains for the Conservatives and Greens. And finally, an exhibition of Harrow's best photography opens this week. Visitors can now view the winning pieces of the Harrow Photographer of the Year 2025 Awards at Harrow Arts Centre. This year's theme was This is Important, aiming to generate conversation about the different communities in the borough. The exhibition closes on the 29th of May. That's the latest for Tuesday, the 12th of May. I'm Kim McCarthy.
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4: How's it going? You're listening to Max on Westside. It is 3 minutes past five. We're playing you the best in hip-hop and R&B, and we're going to set the pace with some flow right now. Let's go.
0: It's the Jam!
5: How could I not leak it? I look so good, you look so good, maybe we should all leak it together. Here, you only live once, let the people see!

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1: Brent Fires been hitting them vocals. Other side playing for you on the west side. How we doing? My name is Max, with you till 7 p.m. tonight. Check in and chill out with the boy. Hit me up on WhatsApp. I want to know what you're doing. I want to know how your day is going. I want to know how the music can help, because I got some big tunes loaded up. I got some Jadon coming up. We got some RD. We got some J5. We got some Deneo. We got some exclusive dub plates I'm going to play for you. Big up everyone that guessed the sample school as well. That one was quite easy. Obviously, Central C sampled that Eve song with Doja. We've got the random trivia question as well. Let me just remind you what it is before we read out some of your guesses. I want to know, why do barbershops have that red and white swirly thing outside? All right, let us know. Hit us up on the WhatsApp 07349 051 703. But this is what I'm going to do next. We got Boasty coming up, not the one that you know, not the Avelino one, not the Wiley one. This one's by Massacre and it is a big tune. Check it out.
0: It's the Jam.
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0: 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And you're not, you shouldn't speak like that. I'm nothing but honest, you know how it is. The life that I live, I don't wanna chick, I don't wanna settle. You know you're my favourite petal, but I don't give girl flowers. I'll give you good, good though. If you want me all for yourself, then darling, you probably should go. There's no way I'm gonna stand in the rain. I can still make you say my name, say my name, say my name. Life without me might drive you insane. I don't give girl flowers. I'll give you good, good though. If you want me all for yourself, then darling, you probably should go. There's no way I'ma stand in the rain. I can still make you say my name, say my name, say my name. Life without me might drive you insane.
1: I mean, we could do a sample score on that one. That's a classic, isn't it? RD Flowers there for you on the west side.
2: It's the jam!
1: Got a big up RD as well. He's just become a father. You can already tell it's going to change his approach to music. It's going to change his approach to content. He's been posting loads of the wholesome stuff as well. We love to see it. And guys, if you want to check out any content that you've missed from sessions and radio shows, or of your favorite shows, make sure you check out the Westside Instagram at This Is Westside. We post all the clips from our shows. And I've got a clip that I posted the other day, actually, from this very special moment. I mean, this song is an absolute banger. Like, I need to hear this at every rave, every motive this summer. Manga St. Hilaire's new song, In The Dance. We got the limited edition B2B Max dub plate that I'm gonna play for you next on the west side. Let's pick up that energy as it gets to 5:30. Let's go.

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0: It's the jam.
1: Those are sounds of Oz and Alone With You there playing on the West Side. What a song. What a song. Right, it's time to get back into the random trivia question. I might give you a clue because you lot are struggling. I mean, no one's sending me any tangible guesses. So I wanted to know, what is the purpose for those red and white spirally things outside barbershops? Do they have to be there? What do they mean? Why is it? So I'll give you a little clue because I have actually read the real definition out of curiosity. I'll give you the answer later on in the show, but maybe this can trigger your guesses. It is to do with... It dates way, way back, right? It dates way back to when barbershops and barbers did more than just cut your hair, okay? So it was an indicator as to what else they did. Okay, I'll leave it as that. But yeah, it goes way back historically. So let me know. Send us your guesses at the WhatsApp 07349 051 703, or hit me up on Instagram at btb_max. The question is live on my story. Reminder, I want to know, why do barbershops have those red and white spinny things outside? What are they for? Let me know if you know the reason. And we're going to come on to this next. We've got some Doja Cat, Paint the Town Red. Is that a clue? It might be. It might be. Here you go. Coming up next on the West Side.
0: It's the jam!

I bet. Say I got drive, I don't need a car. Money really all that we fiending for. I'm doing things they ain't seen before. Bands ain't dumb, but extreme is all. I'm a demon lord. Fall off what? I ain't seen the horse. Called your bluff, better cite the source. Fame ain't something that I need no

0: to your head.
1: Cunt. 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

0: Big UK-US collab there. Geek and Nems, Lil Yachty.
1: It's the jam!
0: Big, big link up. That's that new one. Geek and Nems, Lil Yachty playing on the west side. And I want to see more UK and Atlantic collaborations. And we might just hear some. So it's basically guaranteed that on Friday, when Iceman, Drake's highly anticipated album, drops, that the song with Central C is going to be on it. So we're going to hear that as a sort of set the pace, set the tone, set the vibe to what we're going to expect on Iceman. And then I'm going to give you a call out of to who I need to hear on there, who I need to hear Drake link up with one more time. Let's play for you which one, though. Hear that Drake, Central C, Iceman collaboration on the west side right now. Let's go.
1: It's the jam.
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0: I'm looking forward to this kind of Drake dropping Friday. Iceman, this one, which one is on the album? But shall I tell you who I need to hear Drake link up with again?
1: It's the jam
0: from the UK. This is who I need to hear Drake link up with again. I want a song like this on the album. Let's go.
2: Yeah. Okay.

0: Look at that. Man, they're getting bread now. This is that hard though. Black man, dominant murder. I'm a black man, government earner. Could've just slapped man, but he wanted it further. Why? Batman, da-da-da-da-da.
1: What a moment, this was KMT. Drake and Giggs, I remember seeing that one at Reading Festival. Legendary business. That's the vibe I want though, that's the energy I want, that's the Drake I want. I want to hear him with the UK guys. I want to hear a big, big, big in your face song. That one has got to be one of my favourites. KMT, Drake and Giggs. That time Drake collabed with Georgia Smith, Skepta. He came out of Section Boys. He headlined Wireless. I mean, he's now linked up with J-Hus, Dave, Heady One, AJ Tracy, all these big artists. Remember Wireless last year? He's definitely going to show some UK love on this album. Surely. We know Central C's on there, but the song's already been out. Surely there's going to be one more. Who's excited for Iceman? Let me know. Hit me up on the WhatsApp. Your thoughts and predictions. 07349 051 703. But now we're going to do this. This one's Wine It. Play it coming up for you next on the West Side.

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0: 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Westside Classics. Let's go.
1: It's that time. It's 6 o'clock, which means we've got half an hour of your favorite hip hop and R&B classics coming up for you next on the West Side. Let's go.
0: Westside Classics. On the jam.
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0: swear, every time I listen to Outkast, you always remember that, like, you're vibing, then you remember to listen to the lyrics, and it's always just not what you think it is. I love Outkast, man. One of the best bands, and that wraps up half an hour of your favourite classics. Ending with some Outkast, Mariah Carey, Faith Evans, T.I., Rihanna, Jaquan, Cameron, and loads more there. And if you like that, yeah, because that is the way you want to start your evenings, really and truly. Just a little throwback, little sing-song. Hope you were dancing in your kitchen or in your cars or wherever you are. That is how you want to start. And if you like that, make sure you tune in again tomorrow, same time, 6 till 6.30, half an hour of your favorite hip-hop and R&B classics, the throwbacks. Listen, we're going to get into the answer to today's random trivia question. So one more call out if you want to send your guesses. I want to know, why do barbershops have a red and white spinning spiral pole outside? What is that for? What does it mean? Send me your guesses, 07349 051 703, or hit me up on Instagram, btb_max. The question is live on my story. We're going to get into the answer to that. Before that, we got The Weeknd, Lado, and Chris Brown to play for you next. Keep it locked, keep it west side.
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1: Anytime I hit a weekend, I just think of that monumental Super Bowl performance. Right, listen, it is time to give you the answer to today's random trivia question. Did anyone... No. I think people were too scared to have a guess at this one. So I guess if you don't know it, you don't know it. Which is, I'm sure we got barbers in here. So I'm surprised that they don't even know the reason. So today's random trivia question, I wanted to know, what is the red and white spinny thing's purpose outside of a barbershop? Now, this actually dates way back to when barbers were also, it's not surgeons, but like kind of doctors. So basically what it was is they would extract blood from people to, like, I don't know, heal them somehow. And doing this, they would get them to hold onto a wooden pole to like make the veins pop. And they would lay out bandages on this wooden pole, ready to wrap it up. And they'd also replace old bandages. So they would get this wooden pole that people would grip, and then on it would have bandages and then red bandages when they took the old ones off and had a bit of blood on them. And then they would hang this outside to indicate that these are the services they provide here. So it was a pole with bandages, both fresh and with some blood on. They would hang them outside so people know, and then in the wind it would make it look like they're twirling. And for whatever reason now, barbers have stopped doing surgeries but have maintained this white and red spiral. And apparently when the Americans got involved, they added blue in there to make it more patriotic. So that is why. Very niche, very random. Ask your barber, see if they know. I'd love to see if they know the real reason. All right, coming up next, we got some new music from Natanya. Well, it's her latest song. This one's called Don't Ask.
0: It's the Jam.

0: Let that be the message this summer. Gratitude from Ashake.
1: Westside.
0: Honestly, you can't have a summer without him in your playlist. He's done it again there as well, that one, Gratitude from Ashake. And listen, that is all I got time for today. It's my time to love you and leave you, but I'll be back tomorrow, same time, 4 till 7 p.m. And again, 9 till 11 p.m. because we got a very special BTB Max rap show. We got two very, very, very exciting guests lined up. Oh, I can't wait. We got a TV show competition winner, you all know. And we got a semi-pro footballer stroke rapper, which if you know ball, you know ball, quite literally. But listen, it's time for my 7 p.m. sign out song. That's all I got time for you, so I'll see you tomorrow. Take care. See what I did there. See you tomorrow. Enjoy. Have a good evening.

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some K-Trap, some Manga Saint Hilaire, some DJ Snake, T.I. Do you remember from 9:30 as well? We go into the Refix section. 10 o'clock we go into the selection. And then 10:30, it's all about that soulful house and Amapiano. If you just joined us, welcome. This is Westside. However you're listening, whether it's thisiswestside.com or 89.6 FM, let us know how you're listening. 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

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Shots and contusions, gas by the pollution. Bad and bougie, rags and influence. 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Coming up, we got some T.I. Yeah.

So got that banger from French Montana and Max B. All the reasons keep it right here, Westside. Your boy DJ X-Rated. 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
3: 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This is my summer banger, you know. This is gonna be my summer banger this year. French Montana, Max B, yeah. Ever since

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3: Let's go. Coming up on this side, we've got the selection. We've got some Skip Marley, J.O. Raja Waz, Sensia. Keep it Westside.
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0: prototype. Edited by Top Show. What man is like a what?
1: Yeah, man, it's a.
2: Haitian. Governor.
1: Yeah.
2: Where you depart now? Last one before we go on to the other side.
0: Yep, fling.
1: Yeah, yeah.
2: That sexy soul, my

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1: 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Keep it live.
2: Westside. Right here in West London, something special is happening. 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
1: What's going on?
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0: People slept on this one, you know.
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0: Those that know, they know, you know.
1: You people, look, I'm gonna take you through this dance.
0: We're inside the last 10 minutes left. 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
2: 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So for the first track, we're gonna move on to Isam, and the name of this track is Turbo. Let's enjoy this one together.
3: دم در دو تا پیت بول چرا زخارا میگیرن تیز رون لاینا رو میز پودر دا بخواب کوینا تو کیف بول ایسان

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What a sick track. Guys, the next track is by Ali Oj, and the name of this track is Lagpushta Ninja, which means Ninja Turtles. 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

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Guys, the next track is by Mehyad, and the name of this track is Game of Tehran, which means the Game of Tehran, the capital city of Iran. 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
1: Incredible track by Puri. Guys, thank you for listening. Welcome back. The next track is by Puri again, as we promised earlier. And the name of this track is UAE, United Arab Emirates. Let's enjoy it together.
2: مثل عکس شناس هم لفظات کپی منه امضا شناس دارم بخوام ساده سرم بخوام پر جناس تامم با ستا داشامم که بهشون ترست دارم سگ اخلاقم

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Sia has dropped an album recently, which I hope you can go and check that one out. We're gonna play you guys one of the tracks from this album, and the name of this track is XXL. Let's enjoy it together. Yeah.

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Guys, I definitely advise you to go and check out the full album. The album is incredible, and you're going to have a lot of fun listening to those tracks. So let's quickly move on to the next track, which is called Chishod by KD and Pidar. And let me know how you guys like that one.

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1: Hello and welcome to the Persian Pulse. My name is Cyrus the Persian and I'm going to be your host for tonight.
2: Yeah, yeah, yeah. 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

0: Westside. 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

0: What an incredible track. Guys, I'd like to take the opportunity to say thank you very much for listening. Hope you enjoyed the Persian Pulse show on This Is West Side, and soon to be listening to it on Radio Subway in Italy as well. We really appreciate your time. Make sure to tune in to This Is West Side every Tuesday from 11 till midnight. Thank you very much.
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